It's better music for a better weekend. We're FM 100.3. Just past 6 o'clock, Cece here. And hey, you want something fun to do tonight? Head on up to Hogle Zoo. They've got Hogle Halloween, a Boo Lights experience going on through the 18th, Thursdays through Sundays. And then October 22nd through the 30th, it's nightly, 6:30 to 9:30 p.m.

0: 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That's Bruno Mars, and I Just Might on FM 100.3. Better music for a better weekend. Cece hanging out with you on a Saturday. 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I mean, we've got festivals and we've got haunted houses and corn mazes and just so many things going on around Halloween. 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Now, also, we've got a lot of concerts still to come, so if you want to win some tickets, that's a good place to get registered to win. 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

0: 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Songs to put you in a better mood. 'Cause I don't care when I'm with my baby. Yeah. Better music for a better day. I just might. Another long set plays next.
1: 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Welcome to Delicious.
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Tomorrow's high 86 and sunny. 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

I'm not seeing any rain in the forecast next 5-6 days. Tomorrow, sunny, 86, 59 overnight tonight. 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

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It's true. 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

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The classic movie returns to a theater near you October 9th through the 15th.

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Tomorrow, 86 and sunny for conference weekend. 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

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Saturday night. Hi, it's Steve-O. It looks like Park City Mountain Resort planning to open up for skiing November 20th. I hope we get that snow from the super El Nino in the forecast.

0: 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Hey, Steve-O, question is, what really happened to Nancy Baird? 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

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It's almost midnight. Hey, we'll catch you later. 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
1: Hey, it's Greg on FM 100.3 Sunday Sounds. What if the first step toward rest is admitting you're tired? In Matthew 11:28, Jesus says, "Come unto me, all ye that labor and are heavy laden, and I will give you rest." Notice that he doesn't ask us to get everything under control before we come to him. He invites us to come while we're carrying the weight. Maybe today that weight is worry about someone you love. Maybe it's pain, disappointment, or simply the effort of keeping up. Take a quiet moment and tell him honestly what's on your heart. Then look for one small way to receive his help, perhaps through prayer, a kind word, or the courage to ask someone for support. You don't have to arrive strong to be welcomed by Christ. And that's our verse of the day. 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

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You may be the answer to a prayer you never heard. Someone near you may be asking God for strength to get through today. You might never know what they're carrying, but you can notice them. You can make a phone call, offer a sincere word of encouragement, or sit and listen for a few minutes. Jesus taught us to love each other. That can sound like a large assignment, but often it begins with something small and close at hand. We don't have to solve every problem to help someone feel less alone. So today, if a person comes to mind, reach out. Your kindness may arrive at just the right moment. Sometimes God's answer to a prayer begins with your hello. 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

0: Hey, it's Greg on Sunday Sounds, and today we're listening to the Tabernacle Choir at Temple Square up next, and they're going to sing Simple Gifts. Now, Simple Gifts harkens back to the Shakers and the Amish who believed in doing things as simply as you can, living simply and fully. And that's where Simple Gifts come from. And it's a very admirable philosophy and a wonderful song.
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Hey, it's Greg on Sunday Sounds, and today's featured song is from Caleb and Kelsey, who are known for their beautiful harmonies. And the song they're going to sing is a song that's been covered by several artists before, but not like how they do it. It's called I Speak Jesus, and it reminds me of Habakkuk 2:14. The earth will be filled with the knowledge and glory of the Lord as the waters cover the sea. Here it comes.

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So there was a prophet in the Old Testament who looked at a valley of dry bones and saw a vision of a resurrection of all the flesh coming upon the bones and the locking of them together into skeletons and the flesh coming on. And then they all stood up. It was an army who was resurrected. And this vision's recorded in the Old Testament. And it's such a visual feast. I don't think very many people have seen a resurrection and how it works. But the song Rattle from Elevation Worship is about that. It's about that vision of bone to bone and flesh to flesh. I really enjoy that they did that to hearken toward the resurrection to come. And Sidewalk Prophets is our song up next. And one of the things I love about Come to the Table is in the bridge where it talks about all the different sorts of people you wouldn't consider belonging at the table of the Lord, and they're all invited. And it's just a wonderful song, and you can enjoy that too, just listening through to the lyrics. Here it comes.

0: 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Keep it local. Keep it Sunday Sounds.
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Hey, it's Greg on FM 100.3 Sunday Sounds. What if the first step toward rest is admitting you're tired? In Matthew 11:28, Jesus says, "Come unto me, all ye that labor and are heavy laden, and I will give you rest." Notice that he doesn't ask us to get everything under control before we come to him. He invites us to come while we're carrying the weight. Maybe today that weight is worry about someone you love. Maybe it's pain, disappointment, or simply the effort of keeping up. Take a quiet moment and tell him honestly what's on your heart. Then look for one small way to receive his help, perhaps through prayer, a kind word, or the courage to ask someone for support. You don't have to arrive strong to be welcomed by Christ. And that's our verse of the day, FM 100.3 Sunday Sounds.

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Praise You Anywhere from Brandon Lake. I'm Greg, and this is Sunday Sounds, and our next song coming up has a story behind it. It's a classic, O Lord, My Redeemer, and it's sung by Brett Raymond. And Brett Raymond was a young fellow way back when, and he was hired to sing this song. People said that he sounded like Sting. He was a little unsure about things, if he should keep singing, but he was encouraged by the song and decided to keep going. And he's now a regular in the Valley, a star performer of great renown. And you can hear him at the Southtown FM 100 Christmas concerts with his Imitation Jazz Trio. And he's a delight to listen to and to know, Brett Raymond. So let's listen to him when he was a young fellow 30 years ago on O Lord, My Redeemer.

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I'm Greg on FM 100.3 Sunday Sounds. You may be the answer to a prayer you never heard. Someone near you may be asking God for strength to get through today. You might never know what they're carrying, but you can notice them. 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Jesus taught us to love each other. 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We don't have to solve every problem to help someone feel less alone. So today, if a person comes to mind, reach out. Your kindness may arrive at just the right moment. Sometimes God's answer to a prayer begins with your hello. And that's our Inspirational Minute. 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

That was Courage from Celine Dion. I'm Greg, and this is Sunday Sounds, FM 100.3, where we play Christian hits and local favorites. And talking about local things, we have some interesting documentaries in between conference sessions today. For example, at 12 o'clock, there's a documentary on KSL, The New Temple Square, that's going to explain all that's going to be there in the near future. It's really quite exciting. It's hosted by Carol Makeda. You might want to catch that. And next up is Nathan Pacheco with Laying It All Down.

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Hey, it's Greg on Sunday Sounds, and today's featured song is from Caleb and Kelsey, who are known for their beautiful harmonies. And the song they're going to sing is a song that's been covered by several artists before, but not like how they do it. It's called I Speak Jesus, and it reminds me of Habakkuk 2:14. The earth will be filled with the knowledge and glory of the Lord as the waters cover the sea. Here it comes.

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There's nothing quite like coming out of being baptized out of the water and knowing that you're clean and sinless and that God has accepted you. That's Jamie McDonald with Left It in the River. I'm Greg, and this is Sunday Sounds, FM 100.3. And today at 12:30, in between LDS conference sessions, you might want to catch Kingdom of Faith on KSL, The Saints in Cambodia, with Carrie and Emma and Ashley, and they'll talk about some of the things you may not have ever seen or heard about the LDS Church in other parts of the world. Next up is Casting Crowns with Desert Road.

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Hey, it's Greg on FM 100.3 Sunday Sounds. What if the first step toward rest is admitting you're tired? In Matthew 11:28, Jesus says, "Come unto me, all ye that labor and are heavy laden, and I will give you rest." Notice that he doesn't ask us to get everything under control before we come to him. He invites us to come while we're carrying the weight. Maybe today that weight is worry about someone you love. Maybe it's pain, disappointment, or simply the effort of keeping up. Take a quiet moment and tell him honestly what's on your heart. Then look for one small way to receive his help, perhaps through prayer, a kind word, or the courage to ask someone for support. You don't have to arrive strong to be welcomed by Christ. And that's our verse of the day, FM 100.3 Sunday Sounds.

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That is one of the best answers to who we are that there is. That's from Ben Fuller, who I am and who you are and who we all are, a child of the God above. I'm Greg, and this is Sunday Sounds FM 100.3. And next up is Matt Maher with In the

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I'm Greg on FM 100.3 Sunday Sounds. You may be the answer to a prayer you never heard. Someone near you may be asking God for strength to get through today. You might never know what they're carrying, but you can notice them. You can make a phone call, offer a sincere word of encouragement, or sit and listen for a few minutes. Jesus taught us to love each other. That can sound like a large assignment, but often it begins with something small and close at hand. We don't have to solve every problem to help someone feel less alone. So today, if a person comes to mind, reach out. Your kindness may arrive at just the right moment. Sometimes God's answer to a prayer begins with your hello. And that's our Inspirational Minute. FM 100.3 Sunday Sounds.

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That was Michael W. Smith, one of the legends of Christian music, who actually had a lot to do with getting it off the ground. And that was Waymaker. And next up, we have Jeremy Camp with Out of My Hands.

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Hey, it's Greg on Sunday Sounds, and today's featured song is from Caleb and Kelsey, who are known for their beautiful harmonies. And the song they're going to sing is a song that's been covered by several artists before, but not like how they do it. It's called I Speak Jesus, and it reminds me of Habakkuk 2:14. The earth will be filled with the knowledge and glory of the Lord as the waters cover the sea. Here it comes.

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I'm Greg, and this is Sunday Sounds, FM 100.3, Christian hits and local favorites. Now, the next song coming up is an interesting one because we can apply it to ourselves. What Josh Baldwin has done is he's written a song about all of the things and times that he has seen God's hand in his life. He's lined them all up. He's made note of them. He's turned them into a song. And we can do the same thing by lining up everything we've had God's hand in our lives and thinking about those things instead of so many of the things that haven't gone right. So listen to this song, Evidence, from Josh Baldwin.

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Hey, it's Greg on FM 100.3 Sunday Sounds. What if the first step toward rest is admitting you're tired? In Matthew 11:28, Jesus says, "Come unto me, all ye that labor and are heavy laden, and I will give you rest." Notice that he doesn't ask us to get everything under control before we come to him. He invites us to come while we're carrying the weight. Maybe today that weight is worry about someone you love. Maybe it's pain, disappointment, or simply the effort of keeping up. Take a quiet moment and tell him honestly what's on your heart. Then look for one small way to receive his help, perhaps through prayer, a kind word, or the courage to ask someone for support. You don't have to arrive strong to be welcomed by Christ. And that's our verse of the day, FM 100.3 Sunday Sounds.

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Hey, it's Greg, and that was You Say and Wind Beneath My Wings, put together by Ryan Innes, Josh Bonner, and Oba Bonner, and some others, all local boys. Turned out really well. And next up, famous, well-known, wonderful, what can I say more, Lauren Daigle, and she's got her song that's a hit always and has a great message, Hold On to Me.

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I'm Greg on FM 100.3 Sunday Sounds. You may be the answer to a prayer you never heard. Someone near you may be asking God for strength to get through today. You might never know what they're carrying, but you can notice them. You can make a phone call, offer a sincere word of encouragement, or sit and listen for a few minutes. Jesus taught us to love each other. That can sound like a large assignment, but often it begins with something small and close at hand. We don't have to solve every problem to help someone feel less alone. So today, if a person comes to mind, reach out. Your kindness may arrive at just the right moment. Sometimes God's answer to a prayer begins with your hello. And that's our Inspirational Minute. 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

Phil Wickham with This Is Our God. I'm Greg, and this is Sunday Sounds, FM 100.3, Christian hits and local favorites. Now, if you were going to write a song about Jesus calming the waters in the storm and then apply it to your life, maybe you'd come up with something like Hope Darst did. It's called Peace Be Still, because it's not just about calming the waters in the storm. It's about the storm in our lives being calmed. It's called Peace Be Still.

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I just feel like if you're out there right now and you're going through hard times, just know how close God is to you, how close real love is. And it feels like sometimes you can't see the light at the end of the tunnel. God always shows a way. He always does.

Hey, it's Greg on Sunday Sounds, and today's featured song is from Caleb and Kelsey, who are known for their beautiful harmonies. And the song they're going to sing is a song that's been covered by several artists before, but not like how they do it. It's called I Speak Jesus, and it reminds me of Habakkuk 2:14. The earth will be filled with the knowledge and glory of the Lord as the waters cover the sea. Here it comes.

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